And I know it's stupid to be mad about the boy. I'm so ashamed of it, but must admit

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Oh, Lord, please let this last. 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

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Just looking around,

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Who knows the answers? Who do you trust? I can't even separate love from lust.

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1: Autumn in New York. Why does it seem so inviting? Autumn in New York. It spells the thrill of first nighting. Glittering crowds and shimmering clouds.

0: start to finish there, you're saying that I'm wrong.
1: You said I had to think about Kylie when I was doing this, and I was.
0: You obviously weren't thinking about Kylie, were you? You were thinking about June Whitfield.
1: I can't hear you.
0: Yeah, well, you're thinking about June Whitfield. That's who you were thinking about.
1: I have to think about somebody. You told me Kylie.
0: Well, listen, you just came in wrong, and then it got progressively worse from there.
1: What?
0: It started wrong, then it just went
1: worse.
0: Can't
1: hear you. Cut it out.
0: It went bad, bad, bad, bad right towards
1: the
0: end.
1: Who said bad? When you sang?
0: No, when you sang.
1: No.
0: Yes, you can hear me. Don't. Look, you started this on your last album. I don't want anything to do with it. I'm going goodbye.
2: RMF Smooth Jazz.
3: Look.

Even the mouse ran from my house. They laugh at you, scorn you too.